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Whether life's disabilities left you outcast, but leader teased. Rejoice and love yourself today, cause baby, you were born this way.

0: 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Ir vienas plus.
1: 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What to do with the fellas? Take it out!

in the promise of another tomorrow. I'll never let you part, for you're always